0: Smooth Jazz Club.
1: Yo, I ain't seen you in a minute, but I got something to tell you.

Today we have a wonderful episode lined up for you. First, in our Hidden Gems segment, Alex and I will take a closer look at a very special piece of public art right in the heart of town. Then, we're sitting down with Carla Sanchez from Anbici Sensadat to talk about their inspiring tricycles, intergenerational connections, and their 10th anniversary in Catalonia. And, as always, we'll finish up with your weekend agenda of everything happening around Sant Just. Now, if you joined us last week, you'll remember we sat down with Dennis from the Sant Just International Club to talk about the big Oktoberfest happening this coming Saturday. If you haven't listened to that episode yet, make sure to go back and check it out on the Radio Das Bern website so you get the full background story before heading down there next Saturday.

0: It is now time for our hidden gem of the week. And this time we're going to a place that thousands of people in San Jose probably walk past all the time, the Parque de la Rambla.
1: Because sitting quietly among the trees there is a sculpture by one of Catalonia's most internationally celebrated artists, Jaume Blensa.
0: Her name is Chloe. She's almost 2 meters tall, weighs nearly 300 kilos, and takes the form of the head of a young girl, her eyes closed, seemingly lost in thought. And if the style looks similar to you, there's a reason. Blensa's enormous, peaceful human faces have become something of a signature. His work has been exhibited around the world, from Europe to the United States and Asia.
1: But what makes Chloe particularly special for San Just is Blensa's own connection to the town.
0: Exactly. Jaume Blensa is actually a resident of San Just, and in 2021 he donated Chloe to the municipality free of charge. It became the first Blensa sculpture permanently installed in a public space here in San Just. The sculpture itself is a little older. Blensa created it in 2014, and it represents an anonymous young girl from Baix Llobregat.
1: And Blensa himself chose where she would live.
0: He did, and the location is part of the idea behind the sculpture. Chloe sits at the Parque de la Rambla, almost like a silent observer of everyday life. People walking past, children playing, neighbors stopping to talk. Blensa described her role as creating a kind of a silent dialogue with the people passing through the park, welcoming those who arrive and saying goodbye to those who leave.
1: Which is quite a beautiful idea when you think about it. You might walk past her every day without even really stopping to look.
0: And maybe that's the point. Public art becomes part of the place where we live. You don't have to go to a museum to see the work of a major international artist. In San Just, you can encounter one on an ordinary walk down La Rambla. So next time you're passing through the Parque de la Rambla, stop for a moment and say hello to Chloe.
1: Although, with her eyes closed, she might not say hello back.
0: Yes, but that's all right. We can gloss over that.

0: look kind of familiar.
1: Yeah, you do too. But I just wanted to know, do you know somebody named? You know his name.
0: Oh, yeah.

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A fine romance, my friend. This is, we two should be like clams in a dish of chowder. But we just fizz like parts of settler's powder. Yes, fine romance with no glitches.

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Ba-da-ba-da-fine romance, my good woman. My strong age in the wood. Woman, you never give the Arkansas Sun a glance. No, you like cactus plants. This is a fine romance. Fine romance, my dear Duchess. Two old folks.

if it means anything to you. I'll stay home every night, and I'll love you and kiss you every night.